Welcome to Friday Afternoon, the Friday Songs. We do it each and every Friday. We kick it off with Aaron Tippin, and it's Friday, Friday, Friday. We do it. Up next, Earl Thomas Conley, known as ETC. And finally, Friday, yes, a full week. Yes, the weekend. Perfect weekend in August.

She put her hand on her hip and said, "Hey, boy, play something country." I do it each and every Monday through Friday, 2 to 6, right here at LegendaryKRTY.com. Thanks for joining me. Thanks for making the KRTY.com part of your day. I rarely do it this way, but every once in a while, on a Friday afternoon,

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His name is Eric Paisley, and that is a song called Friday Night. What a more appropriate song than the Friday Nights and the Friday Songs, originally cut by Lady A. Didn't go anywhere. Paisley said, that's a way better song that I wrote than they cut. I'm going to recut it. Went all the way to number one. Legendary KRTY Nate on a Friday afternoon. The Party Trilogy is up next. That's right. Party songs for a Friday afternoon.

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Gretchen Wilson, David Lee Murphy, and of course, Lee Bryce parking lot party, what we're going to have at the Mountain Winery tonight. Getting ready for the big Tucker Wetmore, William Beckman show. If you haven't seen William Beckman before, make sure you get in at Showtime and watch his set. It

will be worth your while, I guarantee it. Up next, well, up next, a little quadruple. Ticker, Wetmore, Play. Yes, three hits and a current single. Wind Up Missing You is very first one. Incidentally, you know the Jacob Hackworth song, I should say. You know that song? He co-wrote Wind Up Missing You with Tuck.

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Jason Aldean and Rearview Town, one of my favorite songs of his. 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Up next and last song of my set, Baby Blues, the latest from Ashley Cook. See ya. Have a great weekend, y'all. They-

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October 1st and 2nd, it's Ben Williams. Doesn't kill you 'cause he's 6 months late.

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And Blake Pendergrass. 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I'll never fall in love, baby, just in case. 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Now tell your friends how easy it is to listen. Just say, hey Siri, play KRTY from TuneIn.

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the day, Potts Farm was a place to go. 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Y'all ain't listening to no more dirt.

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2: In a pinch, man. Hotter than the red on a cattle brand. 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She did him dirty, took him to the club.

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0: The legendary KRTY.com, serving San Jose and the South Bay. It's time for the KRTY on-air music meeting. Julie and Nate with the songs you love or hate. We're going to play some new music here, and this is a chance for you to help us decide which song should be on the radio. Now here's KRTY program director Julie Stevens and general manager Nate Deaton.
1: And this week, I have to tell you, it's going to be a tough choose, and most of the people are either brand new or you've never heard them before, right? I think people couldn't pick Josh Ross out of a lineup, right?
2: Not Americans.
1: Yeah, well, right?
2: In Canada, maybe.
1: He would start singing, and you would go, oh, yeah, I know that guy. I know that guy.
2: Canada and Dee Dee, and then the other two, McCoy Moore and Zach John King, are known to our listeners, and we've played a couple of songs from both of them, but not in a national matter. I mean, this is when that McCoy Moore came out and it said debut single, I'm like,
1: yeah,
2: no?
1: Yeah, how about no? It's not.
2: But Matt Geiger is brand new too. So yeah, I mean, it's all new, and that's what we do, music discovery. Here we are.
1: And I can't wait till we get to the Matt Geiger, because when Nate sent me that title, I went, what? Anyway, so let's start right here. Josh Ross is out with a new song, which, by the way, he's opening up for Dan and Shay in November. So here's his new one. This is called Kicked Out of Bars.

0: I love that. You know, everything, every time he comes out with something new, I go, I think I like that a little more than the last one. That is Josh Ross. It's called Kicked Out of Bars. And this is the On Air Music Meeting. I'm Julie Stevens, the program director. Our general manager, Nate Deaton, is here. We're going to play four songs. That was the first one. And that invites you to go to the website, krty.com. Tell us which of these four songs you'd like to see us add. So, Josh Ross, Kicked Out of Bars.
1: Well, you know, the funny thing is I have been spending a great deal of time in bars since I was about 18, and I can tell you that I've only been kicked out once.
0: I remember it. I was there.
1: Maybe then there's twice.
0: There's but twice. You got kicked out of the saddle rack.
1: Yeah, I did. That's true. But I don't see. I didn't really consider that one kicked out because they never let me in the first place.
0: Oh, okay, fair. Yeah. That's fair.
1: But Judy and I got kicked out of the old Bold Night on Monterey Highway during the fair one year because we went in after the fair was over and we had such a good time that she decided it would be appropriate to dance on a table at the Bold Night. And the bartender came over and said, I'm sorry, you guys are going to have to leave, but before you do, I want to buy you a round because no one's had this much fun in here in a long time. So the other thing about this song that I think is cool is that, you know, I made a comment about Josh Ross being Canadian, but our old buddy Brad Rimple, remember Brad and his brother from, the duo, it'll come to me, from Canada, from out in the middle of nowhere in Canada, co-wrote this song with Josh. High Valley.
0: High Valley. Yes. Okay.
1: All I could come up with was High Country, and that wasn't right. High Valley. So Brad Rimple co-wrote this song with

0: Josh Ross.
1: Wow.
0: The Canadians sticking together.
1: Yeah, for sure. I love it. I think it's great. And I mean, I think the Canadians really have to go a long way to compete, right, with the kids in Nashville. But they're starting to come on. The Canadians are really starting to come on. So
0: there's quite a few. I mean, you know, Megan Patrick about to pop any minute.
1: Yeah, with her baby.
0: About any minute.
1: Yeah. Okay, that's just song number one. Song number two, Zach John King is back, and he's with Ronnie Dunn. How about this?
0: It's actually both of them. It's Brooks and Dunn.
1: Oh, Brooks is on it too?
0: Yep.
1: Oh, I thought it was just Ronnie. Okay, so here we go. This is Way to Go.

0: to go.
1: So y'all remember the song "That Ain't No Way to Go" by Brooks and Dunn, right? And so at the end of that, I was like, oh, wait a minute, I know that song. So I wonder if Kix Brooks got writing credits, because that last little bit of it sounds just like "That Ain't No Way to Go." You know, Ronnie sings it exactly like "That Ain't No Way to Go." Is it just me, or did anybody else hear that?
2: Well, I mean, when I originally saw the title of the song, then that's what I thought of. But there is not writing credits for them on this song. It's all new writers. It's Ronnie Kloss and Jimmy Robbins and Zach John King. Now, I believe the collaboration came from the title, but also, you know, Zach John King spent all last summer opening on the Morgan Wallen tour with Ronnie and Kix.
1: So
2: I'm imagining that's where the collaboration came from. Because like I said, when I originally saw the title of that song, I thought that's what it was.
1: I did too.
2: I thought it was a version
1: of "That Ain't No Way to Go." Yeah. And I was delighted when it wasn't.
2: Yeah, no, I'm a big Zach John King fan. I met him in Key West a couple of years ago. And then, like I said, he went out with Morgan Wallen. Morgan kind of was excited about him and called him up and said, "Hey, what are you doing for the next couple of months? You want to go out with me?" And he goes, "Well, I'm sitting on my couch right now, so that's way better than I'm doing."
1: Exactly. So that's really cool. All right. So now this is Mac Geiger, Geiger. Let me tell you the name of it. It's called "String By," like a piece of string. Like the string that holds the kite. Okay, "String By." I was like, what in the world did Nate just send me? All right, here we go. This is Mac Geiger.

0: Okay, now I know what string by means, but I'm telling you, I've never, ever in all of my years heard that expression. Have you?
1: Well, you know, I play golf regularly with a friend of mine whose name is Peter Murray, and he is from Australia, just like Matt Geiger is, and he says peculiar things all the time that I have no idea what he's talking about. And you know, obviously we know all know our favorite Australian Keith Urban, but Keith Urban has been in the U.S. for so long, he doesn't have strange and peculiar. Morgan Evans will have every once in a while will say something, and you look at him like, "What in the world are you talking about?" But this guy, he's from Queensland, Australia. He's brand new. He was known in Australia as a guy who loved the traditional sound of American country music. Came over here, the folks that are behind, George Burge and those guys signed him to a deal. And, this is his first single, but it is written and performed and composed by him. So the fact that it has a peculiar title like that, it's obviously some of our Australian friends can tell.

0: knows what it means.
1: Yeah, exactly.
0: You can get what it means by listening to songs.
1: Yeah, yeah. I get it now. And actually, it's kind of endearing, right? I didn't know he was. I liked it before you told me it's an Australian expression. Right. Now I think I like it even more. So that's just so cool. All right. Now on to McCoy Moore. I love John Deere Blue. But apparently no one else did.
0: Well, it was never, I mean, that's, without going back to Music Discovery, his manager is a longtime friend of mine who was behind the original FGL touring, and he turned us on to McCoy Moore two CRSs ago, so in spring of 2025. And John Deere Blue was never really a single, but we played it as a single because we loved it. This is actually his debut single on the country charts.
1: Okay.
0: Because that's how far the country charts are behind what we do at the KRTY.
1: Yeah, and let's be clear, folks, if they give us back John Deere Blue, we'll play it again. We will.
0: Absolutely.
1: Yeah, all right. So here's McCoy Moore. This is called Forget We Ever Met.

0: That's such a guy thing. That's what guys do. Forget we ever met. Forget all the bad times. Forget I ever saw you naked. Forget. Yeah, that'll change everything. You won't fall back into the same problems. It's just silly. Just saying.
1: Can you tell us how you really feel about that?
0: No, I mean, I like the song. I do. And I can see where people would like the song. I just think it's a silly theme.
1: Well, I think that this guy is going to be a big star.
0: I agree.
1: I think this is, they did something a little bit different with him in that anymore you have one song, you have two songs, and you put them out and you see what happens. They actually made an album on him. So there's a 15-song album coming out, and this just happens to be, like I said, the first single, even though we played John Deere Blue. And there was another one that we played with a minute. Life Behind Bars with Zach John King.
0: Yeah,
1: they're kind of in the same frame.
0: And they came out at about the same time.
1: At the same time, yeah. Exactly. Because I met them, ironically enough, I met them at Key West at the same time.
0: Oh, wow. So, there you go.
1: Anyway.

0: Like I said, I'm a big fan of this McCoy Moore. I just think that the whole body of what he has is really good.
1: Yeah, I agree. I think he's going to be a big old star, too. And now you have heard all four songs. Now we invite you, KRTY.com, and take our little poll. Which one do you like the best? You can choose none of the above. What you can't choose is all of the above. We'll give you our picks, but we really want to hear from you. If you want to send us a message, you can certainly do that. So, what's your pick this week?
0: You know, I am going to go with the Mac Geiger only because I really love the traditional sound. And you know, we've gotten away the last couple of years from people saying it's not country, because it really is. And I mean, even the new Taylor song is a traditional sounding country song. So yeah. I think we've gotten away from that phrase, nothing, but this one is right down the middle. It's a good old country song.
1: It is. And you cannot argue with that at all. And just so endearing, right? All right, if you're going to go with the Mac Geiger, I'll go with the Josh Ross. I think that's a great song from him. Kicked out of bars. It's perfect.
0: I agree.
1: But we want to know what y'all think. So KRTY.com. And we will be back next Tuesday with another four.

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1: Hi, I'm Barbie McCaslin. I'm from San Jose, California. We've been doing the KRTY Songwriters from the beginning. We love it. We're season pass holders. It's just a great representation for country music in our Bay Area.
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0: 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And Blake Pendergrass. 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I'll never fall in love, baby, just in case. 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

truck only goes so far on half a tank. That credit card ain't money in the bank. If it don't sound like a good idea, it probably ain't.

My name's Adam. I'm from Milpitas, and I care TY using the My Tuner Radio app. I love hearing Gary, Julie, and Indiana Al, and of course, Nate in the afternoon with all his stories.

0: 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It's a day of golf, guitars, and giving back. Your day includes 18 holes of golf at beautiful Cinnabar Hills Golf Club, a premier event location in Silicon Valley, lunch and dinner, some very cool tea prizes, a raffle and live auction, and great entertainment from some of the best songwriters from Nashville. Casey Brown.
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0: Parker Wellen. 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
2: 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I do it on Apple Music, and I do it right off the website.

ranch hand in a pinch, man. Hotter than the red on the cattle brand, 'cause she's a gold digger with a quick trigger, a cast iron skillet swinging lid flipper,